0: This is BHBN, and we've been entertaining patients in hospitals around the city of Birmingham since 1952. If you'd like to find out more about us, then you can have a look at our website, which is at www.bhbn.net.
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0: Right, before we read any bedtime stories, we need to brush our teeth.
4: Oh, Mum, do we have to? We only brushed them this morning.
0: Twice a day, kids, come on. I was reading a leaflet today that said tooth decay was the most common reason for children around your age to be admitted to hospital. Can you believe that?
4: I don't want to go to hospital.
0: No one is going to hospital. Just brush your teeth twice a day. And don't rinse your mouth out after you've brushed. Just spit. We want that good stuff in the toothpaste to be working on your teeth for as long as possible.
4: So, there is a good reason why you always nag us.
0: Oi! Do you want that bedtime story or not? Get cleaning your teeth.

0: Haven't you got a gnome to go to?
1: No, we are nomads.
0: Didn't they teach you to get your hair cut at school? You look like a rolling gnome.
1: Yeah, not at the London School of Economics.
0: Now they're staying up the chimney, and we're living on caviar and honey. 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

0: If you're a fan of the boys in Claret and Blue, Mad About the Baggies, or one of St Andrew's finest blue noses, then you can keep up to date with your favourite team's home games during your stay in hospital. 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

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Keeping track of your thoughts and letting it all out is a great way to feel calmer and more connected. Say hi or introduce yourself to someone new. Why not make a new friend today? Give someone a smile. It might just make their day. Try and drink plenty of water. Staying hydrated will boost your mood. If you can, get on your feet, even just for a short walk. It's always great to keep moving. Look out of the window, or if you can, go outside. Take in the fresh air and feel the sunlight. Why not try a new hobby? Have a go at drawing or something brand new like knitting and crafting. Find new ways to preoccupy your mind during your stay. 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

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What's that stubble on your chin? 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

0: 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If you're joining us from the Heartlands Hospital in Bordesley Green, it's good to be with you. 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

0: This is BHBN, and we've been entertaining patients in hospitals around the city of Birmingham since 1952. 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
5: 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Heat oil in a deep-fat fryer till very hot. 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Let oil catch fire. 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
1: Receiving a cancer diagnosis can be a life-changing event for you and those around you. 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Cancer and its treatments may cause various physical changes and significantly impact your emotional well-being and daily life. You may experience unfamiliar or intensified emotions as you navigate this challenging period. Many patients find that the side effects of cancer treatments improve after completing their treatment. However, some side effects may persist and cause long-term issues, while others, known as late effects, might not emerge until months or years later. Adopting a healthy lifestyle can aid in managing the late effects of cancer treatment and enhance recovery. It can also reduce the risk of other health conditions such as heart disease, diabetes, and strokes. We encourage you to consider ways to improve your overall well-being and long-term health. Our health and well-being events offer advice and information from experienced cancer professionals to help you lead a healthy and active life, including emotional, financial, and practical advice during this difficult time. These sessions, which are free of charge, allow you and your loved ones to learn about topics related to cancer. The events cover areas such as a healthy lifestyle, including diet, physical activity, sleep, fatigue, and emotional well-being, benefits and financial advice, information on treatments like chemotherapy and radiotherapy, coping with side effects of treatments, support groups. These sessions also offer peer support, connecting you with others who have experienced similar journeys, which can alleviate feelings of isolation and provide valuable coping strategies. By improving your understanding of your health, you can make informed decisions and set realistic goals for your recovery and well-being. Our events are held at the Queen Elizabeth Hospital Birmingham, Heartlands Hospital, Good Hope Hospital, and Solihull Hospital. 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

0: 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If you're joining us from the Heartlands Hospital in Bordesley Green, it's good to be with you. 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
4: No one is going to hospital. Just brush your teeth twice a day. And don't rinse your mouth out after you've brushed. 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
6: So, there is a good reason why you always nag us.
4: 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Do you want that bedtime story or not? 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
4: 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Let oil catch fire. 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

0: If you're a fan of the boys in Claret and Blue, Mad About the Baggies, or one of St Andrew's finest Blue Noses, then you can keep up to date with your favourite team's home games during your stay in hospital. 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

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Keep

0: out common ground when he sits down with the US president later. Andy Burnham's hoping his previous comments that Donald Trump wouldn't be welcome in Manchester will be forgiven and forgotten when they meet at the UN General Assembly in New York. Meanwhile, the Prime Minister's agreed to let British military aircraft refuel Saudi jets so they can defend things like oil fields from Houthi attacks in Yemen. It's after the Iran-backed militia seized control of an area close to a vital Red Sea shipping lane used as an alternative route for oil exports. Security analyst Michael Clark says the UK is one of the few countries that can help Saudi planes.
1: If the Typhoons are being used in a sort of an air defence role, that's purely defensive. And Britain is required, if you like. Our refueling aircraft are the only ones the Typhoons can use. Makes perfect sense.
0: Government borrowing hit its second highest August on record last month. It rose to £18.3 billion, which was £3.5 billion more than forecasters were expecting. More than 23,000 people have been killed or seriously injured in crashes involving young drivers over the past 5 years. Police say 17 to 24-year-olds are disproportionately involved in serious and fatal collisions. A report's warning that violence has become an expected part of life in the youth custody system. Prison inspectors have found almost 40% of children in custody have felt unsafe. Chief Inspector Charlie Taylor is concerned by the findings.
2: Sadly, because of the state of lock-up in prisons, because of the low quality of education, actually, we're almost preparing these kids for not a life on the outside, we're preparing these kids for a life on the inside, a life inside prison.
0: The Ministry of Justice says it's developing a plan which will make children safer. And conservationists have launched a campaign to draw up an official list of endangered moths in Britain. The charity Butterfly Conservation says many unusual varieties of the insects are at risk of extinction. That's the latest. I'm Laura Safe.
3: 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Well, a warm welcome to everyone. Hope you're feeling as well as possible. This is The Morning Show here on BHBN Radio. I will be looking after you for the next 2 hours. Lots of goodies in today's show. A particular welcome to those listening in hospital. Our broadcast is made with you in mind. Right now, it's a little after 10 on Tuesday the 22nd of September.
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1: From the Sky News Centre at 10, the Prime Minister says he's going to seek

by Dennis. Your job is to name the year release and the top UK chart position. Before all that, let's see what the weather is doing. Let's have a look. Well, today, this morning, we'll see any early mist or fog gradually clear, leaving partly to the cloudy skies for the rest of the day. It will stay largely dry. Tonight we'll see extensive cloud and occasional clear spells. It will remain largely dry. Tomorrow morning we'll bring a mix of bright spells and variable cloud. Around the middle of the day, a band of showers looks set to move through from the west, clearing to sunny spells later. So, what have we got in terms of temperature? 23 high, 15 low. And what's happening now? Well, right now, it's my nearly new review. Let's score these three new songs together out of 10. How much do you like this? We go back, Keith Urban and Mike McDonald.

How are you feeling about that one? Do you think that it is worthy of a 10, a 9, 8, 7, 6, 5, 4, 3, 2, 1? I'm going to give it a 7 because I think I need to hear that again. That's the first time I've ever heard it. And to be quite honest, sometimes songs take a while. This is Jessie J and Happy, H-A-P-P, and Little Y. Scores out of 10, please.

How are we feeling about that one? I must admit, I'm not a great Jessie J fan, but I do love this. It's an 8 for me, I think. So, who's next? This is Olivia Dean and Nice to Each Other. The last song that we're scoring in my Nearly News section. So, listen carefully. Scores out of 10 for how much you love it. Or don't love it.

0: Is it just me, or do you think she sounds like Paloma Faith? This, of course, is Olivia Dean, and the song is Nice to Each Other. And I'm going to give it a 9 because I absolutely love that. And we've got Andy Harper on his way in about 5 or 6 minutes. First of all, we've got a health break, and then we're going to be dancing on the ceiling.
1: Receiving a cancer diagnosis can be a life-changing event for you and those around you. Whether you've recently been diagnosed, are currently undergoing treatment, finishing treatment, or supporting a friend or family member with cancer, we're here to support you. Cancer and its treatments may cause various physical changes and significantly impact your emotional well-being and daily life. You may experience unfamiliar or intensified emotions as you navigate this challenging period. Many patients find that the side effects of cancer treatments improve after completing their treatment. However, some side effects may persist and cause long-term issues, while others, known as late effects, might not emerge until months or years later. Adopting a healthy lifestyle can aid in managing the late effects of cancer treatment and enhance recovery. It can also reduce the risk of other health conditions such as heart disease, diabetes, and strokes. We encourage you to consider ways to improve your overall well-being and long-term health. Our health and well-being events offer advice and information from experienced cancer professionals to help you lead a healthy and active life, including emotional, financial, and practical advice during this difficult time. These sessions, which are free of charge, allow you and your loved ones to learn about topics related to cancer. The events cover areas such as a healthy lifestyle, including diet, physical activity, sleep, fatigue, and emotional well-being, benefits and financial advice, information on treatments like chemotherapy and radiotherapy, coping with side effects of treatments, support groups. These sessions also offer peer support, connecting you with others who have experienced similar journeys, which can alleviate feelings of isolation and provide valuable coping strategies. By improving your understanding of your health, you can make informed decisions and set realistic goals for your recovery and well-being. Our events are held at the Queen Elizabeth Hospital Birmingham, Heartlands Hospital, Good Hope Hospital, and Solihull Hospital. 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
0: It's good old Lionel Richie, of course, and Dancing on the Ceiling. Why not have a bop? Even if you're in a bed, you can wave your arms around or even just dance in your head.

Lionel Richie's such a good song, isn't it? Now, I had a cup of tea when I came in here, and I thought I got a drop left. Isn't it sad when you look in your cup and it's all gone because you've already drunk it? That's my situation, and I'm very sad, as I say.

0: time for Andy Harper. And if you were listening to the morning show yesterday, you'll have heard local author Andy Harper talking about his book, in which he describes his childhood growing up in Birmingham in the 50s and 60s. He's back today with us to continue the story. He's chatting with David Moore.
1: People say you can't remember much from your childhood, and I certainly can't. I can't remember much about those 4 years, really. But what I can remember, I think, it was in 1953-ish. My mother was a little bit better then. Her backpack was working well. And we was offered a place at to take over a working man's club. My father was fairly well known in the area. He was a British amateur featherweight champion in 1937, wow. He was. And so he could do a bit of boxing. And my mother could play the piano and sing. So to a brewery, they were the ideal couple. Somebody who could run the bar and keep control of the customers, and somebody who could play the piano and do a bit of cooking.
2: So basically they got the job running a working men's club.
1: Yeah, and it was the White Horse in Hodge Hill. And I was there. I don't know much about it. I can remember going underneath the snooker tables on my three-wheeler bike and hiding behind the beer barrels when it was time to go to bed. But the one thing that stuck in my mind is my mother used to do this thing. They had on a Saturday night, they had a free and easy in the entertainment room, in the lounge part. And she could sing and everything. And for the last song, I don't know why she'd do this, she had me running on to the stage in a frilly shirt and black velvet trousers. I had to climb up on her knee, and she sang to me the George Formby song, you know, climb up on my knees, sonny boy. It brought the house down. Everybody was in tears and clapping in it and everything. I think these days they're probably calling social services rather than anything else. For some unknown reason, these things that happen to you stay with you. And I still like Al Jolson singing Climb Up On My Knees, Sonny Boy. What a cracking song.

Have you ever seen it on the stage? It's a really lovely show to go to the theatre to see, is Grease. This is Caro Emerald, That's Man.

0: I've been calling you for about 2 days now, and I want to see you, darling. I really do, you know, because I think of you, and all of me kind of goes a little bit crazy. So I believe it's a match, darling. You should phone me, and we will have a night.
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6: 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And I give blood when I can. 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Like the life of my little cousin, Jace, who suffers from sickle cell. But you wouldn't know that by how cheeky he is. If you're the given type in Birmingham, please book an appointment at blood.co.uk.
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0: Welcome to Health Matters. Today we're stepping into the world of walking and exploring how this simple activity can positively impact your health and well-being. So let's put on our walking shoes and hit the pavement. Walking is one of the most accessible forms of physical activity, and it offers a multitude of health benefits. From improving cardiovascular health to boosting mood and reducing stress, the benefits of walking are backed by science. Let's delve into some of the scientifically proven benefits of walking. Firstly, walking is great for your heart health. Regular walking can help lower your risk of heart disease by improving circulation, reducing blood pressure, and lowering cholesterol levels. Secondly, walking supports weight management and can aid in achieving and maintaining a healthy body weight. It's a low-impact exercise that burns calories, strengthens muscles, and improves metabolism. Walking is beneficial for mental health and well-being. It releases endorphins, which are natural mood-boosting chemicals in the brain, helping to alleviate symptoms of anxiety, depression, and stress. So, how can you enhance your walking routine to maximize its benefits? Here are some practical tips to get you started. Set a goal to walk for at least 30 minutes most days of the week. You can break it up into shorter sessions throughout the day if that's more manageable for you. Mix up your routes and environments to keep things interesting and prevent boredom. Explore local parks, nature trails, or even urban landscapes to add variety to your walking routine. Invest in a comfortable pair of walking shoes that provide adequate support and cushioning to reduce the risk of injury and ensure a pleasant walking experience. Use a fitness tracker or pedometer to monitor your progress and set achievable goals. Aim to gradually increase your walking distance or pace over time to challenge yourself and see improvements. Finally, recruit a walking buddy or join a walking group to stay motivated and accountable. 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Remember, walking is a simple yet powerful form of exercise that can positively impact your physical, mental, and emotional well-being. By incorporating these tips into your walking routine, you can take proactive steps towards a healthier and happier life. That's all for today's episode of Health Matters. We hope you found these insights and tips helpful in understanding the benefits of walking and how to enhance your walking routine. Until next time, keep putting one foot in front of the other and enjoy the journey.
1: Health Matters was written by Kelly Leonard.
2: And I certainly use walking as one of my exercise, going out with all sorts of different people and different groups, having a bit of a chat, a walkie-talkie, as I call it. Anyway, I'm going to say hello to the people listening in hospitals now. Hello, a huge thank you to all of you. I hope you're improving and we'll be going home very soon, because it's always nice to come home, even though we're so well looked after by the staff in the hospitals. Where are you? You're in the Queen Elizabeth Hospital, the Birmingham Women's Hospital, Heartlands Hospital, the City Hospital, Royal Orthopaedic, Solihull Hospital, Midland Metropolitan Hospital, Sandwell, Good Hope and Harborne, so many hospitals. So we've got a lot of potential listeners out there. And if you'd like to take us home, all you've got to do is to download our app. Our app has got a little button and you can get in touch with the studio to make a request. And if you haven't got the app, you can phone 0121 471 4774. We've got an answer phone, so it doesn't matter when you ring, you can leave your message. But don't forget to give your name and where you're staying in hospital. But people outside hospital can equally make a request. That's 0121 471 4774. And we can take texts and WhatsApps, 07519 694 698. And also a voice note on the same number, 07519 694 698. Now, who have I chosen for you? The very lovely Teddy Swims with The Door. Enjoy.

And of course, we've got more listeners than just those in hospital. We've got lots in the care homes. Care homes have got radios that we've donated to them so they can listen on the internet. And that is Heartlands Care Home in Little Bromwich, Metchley Manor Care Home in Edgbaston, Swallows Meadow Care Home in Shirley, Solihull, Claridge Place in Alton, Solihull, Shenstone Court in Halesowen, and Bourneview Care Home, College Green, Bourneville. I hope you're enjoying today's weather because it's just right. 23 degrees, you can get out, you're not burned, you can have the doors open, have the windows open. So I hope you, the staff, and any visitors are enjoying that. What have I got for you? Well, another grand record, and it's Colin Bluntstone, Say You Don't Mind, and I don't mind. And I haven't heard this one in so long.

Coming up, Ray is asking, where is my husband? I know exactly where my husband is. He's earning his crust sitting behind a desk. So, hi to you. And here he is.

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1: From the Sky News Centre at 11, he once claimed he'd refused to meet the US president, but Andy Burnham will sit down with Donald Trump for the first time later. The Prime Minister's in New York ahead of the UN General Assembly. He says he'll seek common ground. Defence Minister Luke Pollard says the Middle East conflict's a key concern for the government.
2: The Prime Minister has spoken to Donald Trump a number of times since taking office. So this is his first in-person meeting, but it's not his first conversation. Issues around defence and national security are high up their agenda.
1: The Defence Minister also says it's important good friends stand together after the UK agreed to provide military support to Saudi Arabia. Britain will help Saudi jets defend energy infrastructure.

Well, welcome back. Yes, I'm Joy Bourne on the BHN Morning Show, and we've got another lovely hour together. Very shortly, we have the music diary, and that tells you what was happening down the years on this day. Halfway through the hour, we have the morning interview, and then it will be followed by Dennis's Discs. Don't forget to get your requests in, 0121 471 4774, and you can leave a message, or WhatsApp, text, or a voice note on 07519 694 698. What are we starting off with? Well, it's this. And this is The Killers.

0: Killers, just my sort of music. Music Diary coming up.
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0: It's the 22nd of September.

0: seas must the white doves say.
1: In 1985, the first Farm Aid concert was held at a memorial stadium in Champion, Illinois. The star-heavy event featured performances by Bob Dylan, Billy Joel, Willie Nelson, John Mellencamp, Neil Young, B.B. King, Loretta Lynn, Roy Orbison and Tom Petty, among many others.
0: The answer is blowing in the wind.
1: The inspiration behind Farm Aid came a few months earlier at a Live Aid concert, during which Dylan spoke about the crisis facing family farmers.
0: Yes, and how many years can a man...
1: Many were in danger of losing their farms due to the massive mortgage debts. The impassioned speech inspired fellow singer-songwriter Willie Nelson.
0: How many years can some people exist?

hatchback blazer. In 1972, David Bowie kicked off the North American leg of his Ziggy Stardust tour. New York's a go-go and everything tastes nice. Poor little greenie. The run promoted the studio albums Hunky Dory, The Rise and Fall of Ziggy Stardust and The Spiders from Mars, and Aladdin Sane. Bowie was, of course, backed by his trusty group, The Spiders.

In 2001, a tribute to Heroes was aired commercial-free on most of the major US TV networks, featuring performances by Bruce Springsteen, Stevie Wonder and U2, among others. The benefit supported victims of the 9/11 attacks and their families.

In 1958, Elvis Presley began his stint in the US Army. At the time of his enlistment, he was widely regarded as the most well-known name in the world of entertainment.

In 1991, Bryan Adams made chart history when Everything I Do It For You spent 16 consecutive weeks at the top of the UK singles charts, becoming the longest uninterrupted run at the

Birthday greetings today go to David Coverdale, born on the 22nd of September 1951. English singer and songwriter David Coverdale, who with Whitesnake scored the 1987 US number one and UK number nine single, Here I Go Again. Coverdale was the lead singer of Deep Purple from the late 1973 to March 1976. From 1990 to 1993, Coverdale collaborated with Led Zeppelin guitarist Jimmy Page on the album Coverdale Page. And this is Here I Go Again.

0: And a very happy birthday to David Coverdale of Whitesnakes. David is 75 today.
1: There's nothing like curling up in that cosy, well-worn armchair, your furry friend by your side, as you sip a cuppa from your favourite mug and breathe in that familiar smell of home-cooked dinner. 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
1: Today in the BHBN studios, I've got Hilary and Andy, and they're from the Samaritan Service in Birmingham. And we're going to find out all about that, because I think a lot of people think they know what the Samaritans does, but I'm not sure that we actually do. First of all, Andy, would you like to talk us through a little bit about the history of the Samaritans so that we can get an idea of where it all started?
2: Yes, Samaritans started in 1956 by the Reverend Chadvara. He had to officiate at a funeral of a young girl who took her own life. He was shocked by this, so on investigation he found that she'd had her first period and nobody talked to her about that. And he was shocked by this, and he thought, surely people talk to each other. But then he realised there was a big need for people to talk to each other. So that's why he set up the service. And as I say, the rest is history.
1: So where did it start? Which part of the country?
2: He was at a church in Southall in London. And he very much wanted it not to be a religious service or a political one. He wanted to make sure it was for everyone.
1: And how far has it spread now? Is it worldwide?
2: Yes, it is worldwide. In this country at the moment, we've got 205 branches, but it is gone all over the world. In some countries, they're called something different. They might be called befrienders or listeners or whatever, but it's still the same principles and practices behind whatever name these countries call themselves.
1: So, Andy, how did you get into becoming a Samaritan?
2: Right, I will cut a very long story short by saying that unfortunately I've seen somebody taking their own life, and I had to go to the coroner's court because I was first on the scene. It was his father who got up in court and said if only he would have come and talked to him, that's to his father, perhaps we could have sorted something out. And I was sitting there thinking, surely you talk to your friends, family. And then I realised that once again, people don't talk about their feelings. And then I Googled one or two things and the word Samaritans kept coming up. And that's why I started. And it's also why I stay a Samaritan.
1: So what do you do in the Samaritans?
2: I'm a listening volunteer. That's the first thing that I do, and that's what we all do as volunteers at the Samaritans.
1: So that's answering the phone and talking to people?
2: Yeah, and answering the phone and listening to what they're having to say and trying to get them to talk about whatever they're going through. And we give them the time and space to do that.
1: Can I now turn to Hilary? Hilary, hello.
3: Hi, Joy.
1: You're also a listening volunteer, but you also do training. What's that all about?
3: Well, yes, I've been a listening volunteer with the Samaritans at Birmingham for, must be about 13 years now. I started off with just being a listening volunteer, where you do regular shifts, and we do have to do night shifts as well, which can be very rewarding, to be honest. And also, at that time when I trained, it was a longer training course, because the training now is, there's some online modules which people can do from home. It's very important for people to understand what they're actually going into with Samaritans. So there is what they call an information day that Samaritans Birmingham holds, and people who are interested in doing the training can come along and actually see what we do. Because I know when I started, I thought it was just talking to people who are at the point of taking their own life, and at the information day I found out there was an awful lot more to it. You know, just talking to people, sometimes the loneliness can overwhelm people, and just having a conversation with someone you don't know, who's non-judgmental, can be so useful to people, to help them just feel that little bit better. Not a fixing thing, but to be able to talk to someone who's not going to judge you is so incredibly important for people to actually be able to do.
1: So it's aimed at almost heading off before they get to the point of wanting to take their own life, to sort of release that valve, would you say?
3: Oh, absolutely. It's very difficult if you have these feelings of maybe suicidal feelings or feeling hopeless or feeling like there's nothing in life for you in the future. It's very difficult to talk to family because they love you. They'll get worried, they could get scared, they would say, oh no, you'll be fine, you'll be fine. But to be able to open up to someone who is a stranger but's a non-judgmental voice at the end of the phone, who's not going to tell you what to do and won't be shocked or concerned by some of your thoughts and can just talk things out with you.
1: To be clear, you can't contact them, can you? You don't know who they are or where they are.
3: Absolutely not, no. There is our phone system is such that we see no calls. We can't contact people. It is very much we don't know who they are and they don't know who we are. And it's very confidential in that respect. But there is, on the odd occasion, situations where if people do tell us where they are, we can help them out. But in the case of ambulance calling, it's always better if they call it for themselves in case the address is wrong or that kind of thing.
1: I understand that you used to go out a long time ago. Now, I'll direct this at Andy. You told me that you used to go out to people a long time ago, but you don't actually do that anymore because it's not very safe.
2: Oh, indeed not. I'm allowed now, only again because I've been a Samaritan a long time, to say back in the day. but back in the day, yes, we used to do a lot of things. If a caller would phone us and they had suicidal feelings or they was actually taking their own life at that time, but didn't want an ambulance, we would, in a pair, we would go out to them and talk to them and encourage them to phone ambulance and sometimes actually take them to the hospital ourselves. Looking back, it was a wonderful service, but it was so dangerous, and we hadn't realised that, so we was actually thinking with our heart back then rather than our head.
1: Yeah. Hilary, reminded about what you said earlier about the fact that you actually train in prisons. Now, that is quite a place where people have feelings of hopelessness. How many prisons do you go into?
3: Well, that's very true. The prison from the Birmingham branch we go to, which was the old Winston Green prison, which is HMP Birmingham. Our branch actually covers that prison, but other Samaritan branches cover different prisons across the country. And it's hoped that every single prison across the country will get a group of listeners. Now, listeners are prisoners within the system who we as Samaritans go in and train them to be face-to-face listeners. And they can be called out to certain prisoners who are in distress, and bearing in mind that suicide is extremely high in the prison system, particularly in the women's prison system, and also self-harm is very high. So we have a group of listeners who are trained by the Samaritans, and we go in, train them, and go in on a regular basis to support them and support the job they do.
1: Thinking about your volunteers, it must be quite a stress actually to listen to this sort of thing. Do you have anything for the volunteers to be able to almost download what they've heard?
2: Yes, we very much think along the lines that, yes, we're there for our callers, but we also should be there for our volunteers as well. And after every call, we have a debrief session immediately. And also at the end of a shift, we phone what's called a day leader who's at home, and we offload to them as well. And at any time, a volunteer can phone another volunteer or phone the volunteer support team that we've got and talk about something perhaps they are going through. And if we can't support our volunteers, we shouldn't really be putting ourselves out there to support callers as well. So it's very, very important to help out our volunteers and make sure their health and well-being is okay.
3: If there's anybody out there who's thinking, I wonder if I could be a Samaritan, come along to one of the information days and have a word with everybody there and see what we're really about. I can remember when I actually decided to see if I could become a Samaritan. I thought, oh, goodness, I'll never be able to do that. But the training is extremely well written. You're all very well supported. And once you've done it, it's quite surprising how it develops you as a person. I feel so much better for doing the job I do. And it's made me grow, and I've got some really lovely friends. And, of course, supporting the callers is incredibly important. And I feel it's doing something with my spare time that's really worthwhile.
1: Oh, that's lovely. The Samaritans is run completely by voluntary donations. So to volunteer, Google Birmingham Samaritans or follow the link on the Samaritans website. And if you're in distress, you're considering taking your own life, self-harming, you're lonely, or you're struggling with a mental illness, what you need to do is call the Samaritans on 116 123. That's 116 123.
2: And I'd like to say that it's not a sign of weakness to pick the phone up and ask for help from the Samaritans. It's a sign of strength.
1: Thank you very much, both.
3: Thank you, Joy.
2: Thank you.

0: Well, it's great to know that there's people out there prepared to listen to you when you're laid low, and anybody could be laid low at any time. What have we got now? Well, we're going to have a bit of a break, and then we're going to have Dennis's Discs. Now, you ask yourself, what is Dennis's Discs? Well, I'll tell you. Dennis, who lives in Yardley Wood, wrote BHBN a lovely letter, which I'll read to you in a moment. And he sent us over 200 songs that he would like to hear on BHBN Radio. So what we decided to do is to have this little spot every Tuesday morning called Dennis's Discs, and we'll gradually go through them. Now, some of them we haven't got on our system, and we will look for them and see if we can plug some holes for ourselves, which will be great, won't it? Dennis wrote, please find enclosed over 200 song titles of some of my favourites. I would like to submit them to you to play for your listeners. I hope they will enjoy and like them as much as I do. With my thanks and appreciation for your most kind attention. What a polite person. Thank you ever so much, Dennis. And so straight after the break, the first one we'll be listening to is Shaking All Over by Johnny Kidd and the Pirates. And as a little added bonus, to get the grey cells going, I'm going to ask the listeners for the three records that you have chosen, Dennis's Discs, to think about when was it released and what UK chart position did it achieve. So the year it was released and the UK chart position it achieved. Let's go.
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0: Genesis Discs now with Johnny Kidd and the Pirates, Shaking All Over, UK chart position, and when it was released, I shall need for

Shaking all over. The first of Dennis's discs, Shaking All Over, Johnny Kidd and the Pirates. And you want to know when it was released? Well, that was 1960. And yes, it was a number one. The next one in of Dennis's discs, Making Up Again by Goldie. When was this released? Which year? And what chart position did it achieve?

Making Up Again by Goldie, the second of Dennis's discs. Now, that was released in 1978. I don't know whether you got that. And it was a UK number 7. Last one of Dennis's discs coming up, and it's I Get a Kick Out of You. And this version is by Frank Sinatra.

Old Blue Eyes, as Frank Sinatra was often called. He really can put over a song, can't he? That was released in 1954, and it didn't chart as a single in the UK because it was on Songs for Young Lovers, which was an album that he released. Hope you enjoyed the Dennis's discs there. Kirsty McCall next. They don't know about us, but do tell everybody about BHBN, won't you?

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Lots of live shows on a Tuesday. BHBN Gold is next. And then Essential Classics at 1 o'clock with Portia. Very well worth listening to. An unusual mix, uplifting and lovely. Back to the 80s at 3 o'clock, presented by Richard Pemberton. I know lots of you love the 80s, so worth listening into that. 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Galway Girl now from Ed Sheeran. She played

afraid it's time for me to bid you farewell. I'm Joy Bourne. Thank you for being with me over the last 2 hours. Next on BHBN, it's the Golden Hour coming up right after the 12 o'clock news. And I'll be back with you next Monday at 10 a.m. Monday and Tuesday I'll be in, so please do listen in.

0: Station of the Year 2026.
1: Sky News Centre at midday. Andy Burnham will meet Donald Trump for the first time later as world leaders gather for the UN General Assembly. The Prime Minister says he'll seek common ground, saying they found a connection during phone conversations. The Defence Secretary says it's in the UK's economic interest to let a British military aircraft refuel Saudi jets. Wes Streeting claims helping Saudi Arabia protect targets in Yemen from Houthi rebel attacks will help keep us all safer. The Iran-backed militants have declared a blockade on Saudi shipping in the Bab el-Mandeb Strait. Our defence and security analyst Michael Clark says it's significant.
2: It's not just fuel, it's fertiliser, petrochemicals, container ships, all going up to the Suez Canal. Bab el-Mandeb is a really important strait, and if the Houthis have complete control of it, so they can decide who can come and who can go, then the world economy will continue to suffer more than it has done so far.
1: More bad news for the Chancellor, as the government borrowed more than expected last month. It jumped to £18.3 billion, dramatically cutting John Healey's headroom ahead of October's budget. The Lib Dem leader will join calls for a pause in the development in AI later. In his speech to his party's conference, Sir Ed Davey will compare the technology's risks to nuclear weapons. Piers Morgan's claimed he'll sue Earl Spencer over what he calls fabricated inaccuracies in his new book about Princess Diana. Buckingham Palace has already issued a

0: rebuttal over allegations about the King in Swan Song, which went on sale this morning. Royal commentator Jenny Bond says this is all likely to be taking its toll on His Majesty.
1: It is damaging, obviously, and you sometimes wonder how much more an elderly man can take. You know, he's had the Andrew scandal, he's had Harry and Meghan, he's had cancer, and now he's got this. I think it's very hard for the King to take it all.
0: Henry Pollock signed a new contract extension with Rugby Prem champions Northampton Saints. The deal is worth a reported £400,000 a year. That's the latest. I'm Laura Safe.
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Olé. 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

1965, Vietnam seemed like just another foreign war. But it wasn't. It was different in many ways, and so were those who did the fighting. In World War II, the average age of the combat soldier was 26. In Vietnam, he was 19. In Vietnam, he was 19. In Vietnam, he was 19. In Vietnam, he was 19. Typically served a 12-month tour of duty, but was exposed to hostile.

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0: If you're a fan of the boys in Claret and Blue, Mad About the Baggies, or one of St Andrew's finest blue noses, then you can keep up to date with your favourite team's home games during your stay in hospital. 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
1: 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You may experience unfamiliar or intensified emotions as you navigate this challenging period. Many patients find that the side effects of cancer treatments improve after completing their treatment. However, some side effects may persist and cause long-term issues, while others, known as late effects, might not emerge until months or years later. Adopting a healthy lifestyle can aid in managing the late effects of cancer treatment and enhance recovery. It can also reduce the risk of other health conditions such as heart disease, diabetes, and strokes. We encourage you to consider ways to improve your overall well-being and long-term health. Our health and well-being events offer advice and information from experienced cancer professionals to help you lead a healthy and active life, including emotional, financial, and practical advice during this difficult time. These sessions, which are free of charge, allow you and your loved ones to learn about topics related to cancer. The events cover areas such as a healthy lifestyle, including diet, physical activity, sleep, fatigue, and emotional well-being, benefits and financial advice, information on treatments like chemotherapy and radiotherapy, coping with side effects of treatments, support groups. These sessions also offer peer support, connecting you with others who have experienced similar journeys, which can alleviate feelings of isolation and provide valuable coping strategies. By improving your understanding of your health, you can make informed decisions and set realistic goals for your recovery and well-being. Our events are held at the Queen Elizabeth Hospital Birmingham, Heartlands Hospital, Good Hope Hospital and Solihull Hospital. 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We look forward to welcoming you.

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For Birmingham hospitals and the community, this is BHBN Radio.

Welcome to Essential Classics. You are joining me, Portia Carell, for a fabulous 2 hours of some of the very best pieces of classical music. Coming up, we have Tchaikovsky, Mozart and Beethoven, but not before my personal favourite, Chopin. Starting off, we have Etude Opus 10, number 3.

Well, wasn't that very beautiful indeed? Now, for our next piece, we have The Swan from Carnival of the Animals. It was scored for solo cello and piano, and it is the only movement from the suite that the composer allowed to be published during his lifetime. With its long flowing melody and gentle accompaniment, the music beautifully evokes the image of a swan gliding effortlessly across the water. Elegant, lyrical and deeply expressive, it has become one of Sanson's most cherished works. So I do hope you enjoy, and there's plenty more to look forward to.

0: Such a beautiful piece there. So we were just listening to Camille Saint-Saëns, but now we will be tuning to the rather majestic Tchaikovsky Pas de Deux. Originally written in 1877, Tchaikovsky composed the music as a last-minute addition for Act 3 of the original production of Swan Lake. However, as it was added late, it wasn't part of the published score, and unfortunately it was lost when the original production faded. However, in 1953, archivists found the missing musical parts in the Bolshoi Theatre Library, and this is all coming up very soon after a very short break.
1: 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Would a power cut cause distress or vulnerability? 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

wasn't that just remarkable? So I was very fortunate, actually. It was covered by Halser live at the Royal Albert Hall. And I was there that night that recording took place. So that was very special indeed for me to listen to that again. But it's currently 22 minutes past one, which means it's time to ask our very first quiz question, which is, what composer reportedly wrote his Symphony No. 94 in G major with a sudden loud chord in the slow movement specifically to startle doting or dozing audience members? Now, with the question being about this, it's only right to play it, with the answer and much more coming up very soon.

So, as promised, I do have the answer to the quiz question, which is, what composer reportedly wrote his symphony No. 94 in G major with a sudden loud chord in the slow movement, specifically to startle dozing audience members? But it was Franz Joseph Haydn. So well done to all of you that got that right. I must say, as a self-professed classical musical junkie, I did not know that, which makes it all the more impressive if you did. So up next, we do have Symphony No. 6 in F Pastoral, first movement from Beethoven. It's a piece that Beethoven wrote to capture the beauty of the countryside. So if you are looking for your next soundtrack for your road trip into the countryside, this may just be it.

0: So I do hope you enjoyed the full nearly 11 minutes of that Beethoven symphony. But we're going to have a small short break and then we're going to come back to our usual more modern day music. So we've got some Queen, we've got some George Michael, some ABBA to look forward to. So do stay tuned for that. And of course, some more quiz questions.
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So there we have Radio Gaga from Queen. So here at BHBN, you would love to say hello to you listening in Heartlands, Good Hope or Solihull Hospital. 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So if you do have any requests or dedications that you would like to do, please do get in touch. Up next, we've got some Endless Love.

So you are listening to BHBN Radio with me, Portia. So we have our very next quiz question, which is, what US state is an archipelago? So what US state is an archipelago? Well, the answer to that will be coming up straight after Beautiful.

So that was Beautiful by Christina Aguilera. So we've got the news coming up very shortly, but I do have time to quickly tell you the answer. So what US state is an archipelago? Well, it's Hawaii, and now it's the news.

So you are listening to BHB and Radio, and it's currently 6 minutes past two. So we do have another quiz question for you, which is, what is the largest country by area in Africa? So what is the largest country by area in Africa? That answer will be coming up straight after Ed Sheeran.

So we had Ed Sheeran there with How Would You Feel. So we have had our very first request come in from Phil Currell saying he would like us to play Forever Autumn as it's very fitting for this time of year. So here this is coming up, and straight after I will be saying how you all at nursing homes and people in hospital and people at home, how you can all request and do dedications.

0: So that was Justin Hayward with Forever Autumn. So I do have the answer to that quiz question, which is, what is the largest country by area in Africa? And it's Algeria. So well done if you got that right. I'm sure if you're participating in this every week, hopefully your general knowledge of geography is getting a little bit better, as is mine. And I would like to say a little hello to all of the care homes too. So we've got Heartlands Care Home in Yardley. We've got Metchley Manor Care Home in Edgbaston. We've got Swallows Meadow Care Home in Shirley, Solihull. We've got Claridge Place in Alton, Solihull. We've got Shenstone Court in Halesowen. Bourneview Care Home in College Green in Bourneville. 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So we've got a very small break coming up, and then we've got some Christa Berg.
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So that was Savage Garden with Truly, Madly and Deeply. So I do have another quiz question for you, which is, who has more pyramids? We have Sudan or Egypt. So out of Sudan or Egypt, which one has the most pyramids? Well, the answer to that will be coming up straight after Easy on Me.

So that was Adele with Easy On Me. So again, I do have the answer to that quiz question, which is, who has more pyramids, Sudan or Egypt? And it's actually Sudan. Sudan has the most, with over 200 ancient pyramids built by the kingdom of Kush, while Egypt has around 118. And I was quite shocked about that, because at school you always learn, you know, about the pyramids of Egypt. So I was very shocked to hear that. But we do have some more quiz questions coming up shortly, but not before Prince.

So we have the iconic Purple Rain there from Prince. So again, it's coming to the end of the show. I've got a few more questions to get out to you. So we do have a few more about geography. So we have this one. It's tectonic plates covering our continent. They do drift every year. How fast and how far and what rate do you think they drift at? So we've got tectonic plates that carry our continents. They drift every year. How fast, what rate do you think they drift at? Well, the answer will be coming up after another hit, which is George Michael, Careless Whisper.

0: So that was George Michael with Careless Whisper. So we do have the answer to that question, Rich Ross. What is the rate that continents move at? So continents move like fingernails. The tectonic plates carrying our continents drift roughly 2 to 5 centimetres per year. And that's about the same rate as human fingernails that they grow. So I don't know if that's gross or interesting, but there we go. We do have a very small break coming up with some more great music coming up after.
1: There's nothing like curling up in that cosy, well-worn armchair, your furry friend by your side, as you sip a cuppa from your favourite mug and breathe in that familiar smell of home-cooked dinner. 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

So you are listening to BHB and Radio, and that's Hymn for the Weekend with Coldplay. So it's coming towards the end of our show now, so I'd like to say my goodbyes. If you are in hospital, I hope you feel so much more better soon. Hopefully listening to some music it took your mind off it. If you're at home, hopefully you've enjoyed the quiz and the music likewise. I'll be here next week, and you've got plenty more shows coming on straight after me, so you should be in for a treat this evening, but not before we listen to some Cardigan by Taylor Swift.

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1: Oh yes, let's. 2 hours of the chance to reminisce. Remember your childhood if you're old like me. Or just listen to some cracking tunes if you're not old enough. Got all our usual features to get through between, well, in the next 2 hours, basically.

0: That's a glamorous way to start. Remember that? Had a very glam video filmed in Cannes, wasn't it? In the south of France. With Elton and all the dancers. One of those dancers being Bruno Tagnoli, the guy who's now... he was on Strictly. I don't think he is anymore, is he? Well, hello. Welcome to another 2 hours of reminiscing back to the 80s. Seems like yesterday to me. I don't know about you. Wherever you are listening today, you're in one of the 8 hospitals across Birmingham in the Black Country. Hello. Hope you're as well as can be expected. That's the Good Hope, the Heartland, Solihull, the QE, the Royal Orthopaedic, the Women's, or the Midlands Met, if you're in any one of those. Great to have you with me. Likewise, if you're in one of the partner care homes. The Heartlands in Yardley, Metchley Manor in Edgbaston, Swallows Meadow, Shirley, Claridge Place in Alton, Shenstone Courthales, Owen, or Bourneview in Bourneville. Equally great to have you with me. Could be listening on the app. Could be at home, working maybe. I don't know. So what we got for you? We got our usual fare. Got a featured artist this week. It's David Bowie, and he's in the mix coming up soon. And then in the second hour, we have our featured year. Some clues to help you work out what the year is in the form of headlines and what was going on. But also 5 of the best-selling songs of that year as well. That can rack your brains. We've got a thing we call Now and Then, an artist who was very big back in the 80s, but are still doing stuff today. Or in recent times, anyway. It's Duran Duran today. Then a couple of songs from the movies to sort of wrap things up. So we've got loads to do. Shall we get on and do it? All right, then I will.
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ABC. And their tribute to Smokey Robinson, When Smokey Sings. And Billy Joel with a classic Uptown Girl from that fabulous album, Innocent Man. One of my favourites, that. It's all about the 80s. For the next while, anyway. Chance to reminisce for you. All the big hair. I never had that. Never had an affair. Shell suits. Or white espadrilles. You remember them? Oh, and blonde highlights. Do you remember? Yeah, I do. I just told you.

0: That's Marillion. He was called Fish, wasn't he? That's called Kaylee. Coming up, we got David Bowie, our featured artist this week. He's in the mix. Oh, that finished quick, didn't it?
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2: You couldn't play a bit of an 80s show without a bit of Lionel, could you? That was the Bangles' Eternal Flame you just heard. But Lionel's revving up to go now. Another cracking album, that was.

Oh, Lionel did like to take a risk, didn't he, back in the 80s? If he wasn't dancing on the ceiling, he was running in the night. Hope he had a high-vis on. It's a cracking tune, though, Lionel. Well done. Right, it's that time when we pull out the big stars and we shove them in the mix. And this week, it's David Bowie.

0: There's this week's featured artist, David Bowie in the mix. What did you hear? You heard China Girl, Modern Love, Ashes to Ashes, Under Pressure, Let's Dance, and this one with Mick Jagger, Dancing in the Street, the one that was done for Live Aid, wasn't it? And of course, Under Pressure was with Queen as well, wasn't it? So we could have had it with Queen's one if we wanted, but we didn't. We did it with David Bowie.
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0: from Dublin, the Hot House Flowers. And Don't Go. We'll have to do a thing one week where we do the same song with different titles. I'm sure Phil Matthews used to do that. Got some Hall & Oates, some Aha, and Kate Bush on the way after this.
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5: 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Heat oil in a deep-fat fryer till very hot. Fall asleep in front of the late film. Let oil catch fire. Brown the kitchen nicely.
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9: 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We've got

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They were Norway's finest. Aha, and Take On Me. And before that, you heard Hall & Oates, and You Make My Dreams Come True.

And this lady had a load of hits in the 80s. One of them, that Running Up That Hill, do you remember? Never got to number one then, though, did it? It took a TV show on Netflix to get that to number one. But that's not what we're playing today. We're playing Babushka.

That's Scrutability and Absolute. Almost it for the first hour. Goodness me, that went quick. As ever, we're coming back after the news with our featured year. Some of the top songs from that year and some of the memories to try and help jog your memories. If you can guess what year it is. I'll give you a clue, shall I? I'll give you one clue. It was the year the ZX81 computer was launched. No Googling, though. We don't like Googling. Or Stanley Tong with that. Googling's for losers. We do like Jason Donovan, though. And he'll take us very nicely to the news.

Jermaine Stewart was spotted as a dancer on television with fellow dancers Jodie Watley and Jeffrey Daniel, and together they auditioned to become members of Shalimar. Jodie Watley and Jeffrey Daniel got the job, Jermaine Stewart didn't, but he did land a recording contract with Arista Records, and in 1986 released the album Frantic Romantic, which included that top 10 US hit single, We Don't Have to Take Our Clothes Off. Unfortunately, sadly, Jermaine Stewart died of age-related liver cancer in 1997 at the age of just 39, and that was going to be his biggest success. But it reached number 2 in the UK and the Canadian charts, as well as number 5 in the US. We Don't Have to Take Our Clothes Off.

Ponta Lamas, Rescue Me from 1965. It reached number 4 on the US pop charts and number 11 in the UK, and it gave Chess Records its first million-selling single since Chuck Berry a decade earlier. Right, who have I got next? Oh, yes, another American singer, disco diva, I suppose you could call her, because she had quite a lot of disco hits in the early 1980s. This is a track from an album called Get Loose, which was released in 1982 by Evelyn Champagne King.

Evening King, Love Come Down, reached number 7 in the UK. The next track is often referred to as a Northern Soul classic, but I can tell you it wasn't only in the North. I remember it was a massive dance floor hit at a lot of the clubs that I played at in the 60s and on the mod scene at the time. It's by Tommy Neal, Going to a Happening.

Call me back. Call me back. Call me back when you get this, okay? I love you and I miss you so much. Okay, bye.

It's Glass Animals with Heatwaves on BHBN Radio, and that's for my FIFA fans tuning in. If you know, you know. And yes, another weekend's done. I've got to say, mine was pretty decent because Juventus got the win against Atalanta, so that put me in a good mood the whole weekend. But apart from that, chilled out weekend, bit of crazy golf, keeping an eye on the football, and obviously the usual disappointment of logging to your fantasy football and seeing your teammate no points at all. I might have to have a word with these players soon enough because I can't keep up with that. But enough about my weekend. What have you lot been up to? Was it a good one? Or are you already counting down to Friday just like me? Actually, you know what? Give me your weekend headline in one sentence. Imagine you're delivering the breaking news. What happened? Get in touch on 07519 694 698. Now, who loves the sun? Because I do.

And that was Show Me Love by The Wiz, The MC, Bees and Honey. Yeah, show me a kebab first, then we'll talk. Those kebabs do hit different at 3 a.m. though. You might have a stomachache the next day. BHBM Radio. Right, let's get into some Coldplay.

0: That was Coldplay with Him for the Week, an absolute banger. Now don't go anywhere, sorry, because there's more bangers coming up after this.
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Avicii there, and what a tune that is. It's Hey Brother, and it's mad, isn't it? Only 28 when he passed away, and his music is absolutely everywhere. And you hear those first few seconds and you already know what it is. Gone far too soon, let's be honest. Now we're back after a break, so let me get into some music, because I've got a little fact about the Weeknd. And if you didn't know already, his name is spelt without the second E, because apparently there was a Canadian band called The Weeknd, so he just dropped the E, and I can't lie, I think that worked in his favour, because it sounds more unique and looks a bit more catchy. So let's get The Weeknd started, even though it's Tuesday.

The Weeknd with Blinding Lights there. And now I've got a little dedication, really, with Messi announcing his retirement from international football. I've decided to play Forever Young next. And it's because, yeah, honestly, this is one of these songs, yeah, you can't really be doing anything else when it's on. You know when a song just comes on and you stop to listen to Take In? Forever Young is one of them. Because you could be washing the dishes, scrolling through your phone, but when this comes on, you got to leave all of that and let the song do its thing. And for Messi, like, what a career. The goals, the trophies. You don't get many players like that. So this is a dedication to one of the all-time greats.

0: Sade with like a tattoo. There's just something about Sade, isn't there? That song's got a completely different feel to it. It gives out like a sort of nostalgic vibe where you just sit back and relax. The music does the talking in like a tattoo. It's got that little late night feeling. But honestly, that's what I love about music, the different sort of vibes it gives you. Now, don't go anywhere, because I'm telling you, there's more absolute tunes coming up after this.
1: Matt is enjoying a rare day off, feet up, footy on. But the platelets from his last blood donation are definitely not having a day off.
2: 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I need platelet transfusions a lot. 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
1: By giving blood, you can be there for someone without being there. Save up to 3 lives in 1 hour. 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

0: Rolling in the deep with Adele's magical voice there. Now, I've got something quite interesting from the music world. Apparently, CD sales have gone up by nearly 60% in the first half of 2026, which is quite funny because I remember when everyone's getting rid of their CDs and saying, oh, the streaming's the future. Now it looks like we're going back. Give it another few years and I'll be buying cassette tapes again and trying to rewind on with a pencil here at the studio. Anyway, let's get another tune on.
1: Something special, unforgettable, 50 cents, just damn, simple plan, damn.

And that was AO Technology, 50 Cent and Justin Timberlake. And honestly, that song still sounds good today. It's one of 50's most underrated songs, in my opinion. Can we also appreciate, yeah, how good Justin Timberlake turns up on these tracks? Honestly, he could probably sing over microwave beeping and still make it sound like a hit. Now, up next is a song produced by one of the biggest DJs ever. It's David Guetta's Crazy What Love Can Do.

Havana there from Camila Cabello featuring Young Thug, and that song just screams summer, doesn't it? Proper Latin feel to it, and you hear that rhythm and then you're on a holiday somewhere, but then you realise you're in Birmingham while it's raining. Could be worse though, could be lost out in sea, so can't complain. Next stop now, I've got Human by Rag & Bone Man.

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0: Harry Styles there with Sign of the Times, one of those songs that makes you stop for a minute. You actually have to embrace it to understand that song. And talking about big names in music, Taylor Swift has just been announced as the first ever recipient of the Artist Direct Honours at this year's MTV VMAs. She's actually had made a load of her own videos over the years, if you haven't known. And it's just recognising what kind of side of music she does as well. And she's also moving up to 31 VMA wins, which will make her the most awarded artist in the show's history. So hats off to her. And now talking about awards, here's an award-winning song. It's Ed Sheeran's Thinking Out Loud.
1: When your legs don't work like they used to before, and I can't sweep you off of your feet,

Ed Sheeran with Thinking Out Loud, and the next song I've got is another hit, but this time from One Republic, and I'm dedicating this to all the amazing staff here at the QE who work tirelessly. It's Counting Stars.

0: 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Would a power cut cause distress or vulnerability? 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

Now, that was Pearls with Side There, and that's the sort of song where you don't even realise you've gone quiet for 4 minutes. You just sit there and flow with it. Now, something quite cool is happening in London at the minute. Apple are opening a new music venue inside Battersea Power Station. It's called Apple Music Hall, and it's going to hold about 600 people. And they've got recording studios and radio studios in there as well. Honestly, imagine going to work there. Your office is practically a concert venue. I'd probably never get any work done there. Meanwhile, I'm here finding my headphones. Now, up next, I've got an upbeat song. Can you guess it? It's Take On Me.

Hiya with Tom Grennan. Now, it's a bit of a change of mood now. We're going back to the 90s with Gangsta's Paradise by Coolio. And it's one of those songs where you don't even need to hear the words. That opening comes in and you know exactly what it is.

0: That rhythm at the end really makes the song. Now, don't go anywhere, because there's more tunes coming up after this.
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2: 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I need platelet transfusions a lot. 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
1: By giving blood, you can be there for someone without being there. Save up to 3 lives in 1 hour. 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

Jennifer Lopez with On The Floor, that song still gets you moving, doesn't it? You can be having the most boring day ever, that comes on and suddenly you're dancing around the kitchen like you're in Ibiza. Proper feel-good tune. Anyway, let's keep it going with Miley Cyrus's River.

Bohemian Rhapsody there by Queen. Now don't go anywhere because Bob Harvey is coming on now from Solihull Requests and Dedications. Goodbye.

That was the Supremes with their song Automatically Sunshine. I'm Bob Harvey. I'm here with you for the next hour or so to present requests from Solihull Hospital. And if you're a patient in hospital, I hope you're as comfortable as can be this evening. And if you're working in a hospital or one of the care homes around the area, thanks for your hard work. I'm sure it's much appreciated. And you might be listening via the app or via the website or through a smart speaker. However you're tuning in, I thank you for that. And thanks to Cosimo for the last couple of hours. He always does a great show. So have a safe journey home, Cosimo. As I say, I'm presenting requests from Solihull Hospital, and I was at Ward 20B yesterday afternoon talking to staff and patients. And the first request I've got is from Elizabeth. She was a patient in that ward, and she's requested

That was the Beatles with their song Hard Day's Night. I'm Bob Harvey. I'm here to present a request from Solihull Hospital. And the next one I've got was from Liv. She's a student nurse and she asked for any Stevie Wonder song. She's a great fan of his music, as I am myself. And the one I've picked for you, Liv, is For Once in My Life, Here It Is Now.

Stevie Wonder there with For Once in My Life, a hit from some years ago now, one of his early hits. And next, with the Solihull request, Jean was a patient in Ward 20B when I visited yesterday, and she asked for any Matt Munro song, and the one I found for you, Jean, is On Days Like These, which I believe is a theme from the film The Italian Job. Hope you enjoy this.

0: That was Matt Munro singing On Days Like These for Jean, a patient at Solihull Hospital yesterday. Thanks for that request, Jean, and I hope you're soon feeling much better and able to go home. And I've gone to a short break now and coming back with a great old hit from the Detroit Emeralds. Back in a couple of minutes. Stay tuned.
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That was the Detroit Emeralds with Feel the Need in Me, and that was released in 1972, reaching number four in the UK. There was another version of the song released 4 years later. And anyway, that was the 1972 version, and I hope you like that. Going back to requests from Solihull Hospital, Jasper was a patient in Ward 20B, and he was a fan of Bob Marley's music, and the track of Chosen For You, and I think you said you liked that one, and I'm sure I like it as well. So Much Trouble in the World. Here we go.

That was Bob Marley with his song from the Survival album, that was So Much Trouble in the World, and that was requested by Jasper, patient at Solihull Hall. I hope you were able to listen in this evening, Jasper, and I wish you all the best. Hope you're able to go home soon feeling much better. Another patient in Ward 20B was Lurleen, and she was another Matt Munro fan, and Matt Munro, very popular yesterday in Solihull, and this is the song I've selected for you, Born Free. I think it's reminiscent of the famous film of the same name. Here it is for you, Lurleen.

That was Matt Munro with the song Born Free, played for Lurleen, a patient at Solihull yesterday. Hope you're able to go home soon, Lurleen, feeling much better. Next, John was another patient in Ward 20B, and he has requested a Foster and Allen song, I Will Love You All My Life. Here it is for you, John.

0: That was Foster and Allen with I Will Love You All My Life. And that was, I played from YouTube, and there's a quite entertaining video connected with that particular song. And I hope it's not a reflection of your home life, John, and not the reason for requesting that particular song. Very funny lyrics there. I'm Bob Harvey, and I'm with you for the next 25 minutes or so. I've got some more requests from Solihull Hospital, and going to a short break now and coming back with a piece of music from Change, which I hope you'll enjoy. Stay tuned.
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That was Change with their song Sunrise Forever, featuring Tanya Michelle Smith. And that was the Michael Gray mix, if you're trying to find the same tune at home. I'm Bob Harvey, presenting requests from Solihull Hospital. And I was there yesterday, and Molly was a student nurse having some practice on the patients there in Ward 20B. And she has requested a song by James, that's the name of the band, and the track I've got for you, Molly, is Sit Down 98. Here it is.

That was James with their song Sit Down 98, and that was requested by Molly, student nurse at Solihull yesterday. All the best with your studies and every success with your career, Molly. Thanks for that request. Next, Becky was a member of staff at Ward 20B. She was looking after the patients there, and she has requested a song by Patsy Cline, probably her most famous hit, Crazy. Here it is for you, Becky.

Patsy Cline there with her hit Crazy from a few years ago, many years ago actually. That was requested by Becky, and she was doing a great job over at Solihull in Ward 20B along with all of her colleagues. And the final request I got from Ward 20B yesterday was from Daniel. He was a housekeeper, keeping the place clean and tidy. And he has requested a song by Phil Oakey and Giorgio Moroder entitled Together in Electric Dreams. Here it is for you, Daniel, and thanks for all your hard work over there at the hospital.

Phil Oakey and Giorgio Moroder there with the song Together in Electric Dreams. That was requested by Daniel. Thanks for your hard work over at the hospital, Daniel. And that's all the requests I've had for this week. And all being well, next week, Tuesday, 7 till 8, I'm back with more requests from Solihull Hall. Thank you for tuning in. And if you're a patient in any of the hospitals around the area, thanks for tuning in. I hope you're soon feeling much better, getting all the treatment you need to enable you to go home very soon. And thanks to all the staff, the volunteers, the chaplains who work so hard on your behalf. And you may be listening as a resident of one of the care homes connected to this radio station. Thanks for tuning in. Have a great evening and the rest of the week. And you may be listening via the app, the website, or one of the smart speakers. Thanks, however you tuned in, much appreciated. And stay tuned after the news. Andy Caddick is in, sitting in for Paul Millington, who is away this week. And Andy always does a great show, so well worth staying tuned for that from 8 till 10. And going up to the news at 8 o'clock now with a track from Steely Dan's Gaucho album entitled Glamour Profession. Hope you enjoy this. Here we go.

0: published. Diana admirer Chris Imafodon explains why he's bought a copy.
1: I just want to get my own version of events. She's somebody that impacted the whole world with her charitable work, her philanthropy, and she spent so much time looking at people that were disadvantaged. And she did it with such conviction.
0: And Manchester City have come from 2-0 down to draw 2-2 with Bayern Munich in their first match of this season's Women's Champions League. Carlotta Vamsa scored a late equaliser for City. That's the latest. I'm Faye De Silva.
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0: A very good Monday evening, I should say. I was going to say afternoon, then. It's Andy Caddick with you, covering for Paul Millington, who's taking a little break. And I'll let you know what's coming up on the programme after this.
1: You are awful. 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

0: Oh, the wonderful Tina Turner. 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Saw her live. She was amazing. 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
0: And a very big thank you to Bob Harvey for the last hour. Some nice tunes. Nice to hear Matt Munro as well. I do think he's got a lovely voice, or he did have anyway. So it's now time to say a few hellos. A very good evening to you listening in Heartlands, Good Hope or Solihull Hospital on Channel 5 on your Spark TSL bedside unit. I'd love for you to get in touch for a dedication or a request or just to say hello. I don't mind. Just pick up the handset and press the button to get in touch for free. It's lovely to have things that are not, you don't have to pay for. If you're in the Royal Orthopaedic, the Queen Elizabeth, the Women's Hospital, the Midland Metropolitan University Hospital, or the Harborne Hospital this evening, the best way to listen is on the BHBN Radio app. Hello too to the Centre for Rare Diseases, who are also listening. 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Whether you're in Harborne Hospital or at home. A very big hello to the care homes, Heartlands Care Home in Yardley, Metchley Manor Care Home in Edgbaston, Swallows Meadow Care Home in Shirley, Solihull, Claridge Place in Alton, Solihull, Shenston Court in Halesowen, and Bourneview Care Home in College Green, Bourneville. 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Just ask your device to play BHBN Radio. I'll leave the music playing for a bit. So what's on Tuesday, the Tuesday evening show? Well, I've got a mystery voice in the first hour. Three voices for you to guess. Nothing to win, of course. I've got a featured artist throughout the 2 hours. Two songs from Peebo Bryson in each hour. Marvellous singer. And I've got the Tuesday trio. And that means I'm playing an iconic original song and two covers, all in the first hour. You know I like a cover. And in the second hour, I've got an interview. Yes, I have. With local musician Kyle Boswell. Paul Stanley's chatting to him. I'm bracing myself. I see another invoice arriving. And if I can fit it in, some music and entertainment news. So there's a lot to get through. I better get started.

0: Andrew and George. Edge of Heaven. I interrupted them then. Oh, well, you should have warned me beforehand. And I'll play The Mystery Voice. Yes, time's moving on. It's now 8:15, and I've been rabbiting on, and I haven't played The Mystery Voice yet, and I plan to play it earlier. Who do you think these are? There's three people. 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Who do you think these are? I think they're easy, but then I found them, didn't I, and put them together.
1: 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I cannot remember it.
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3: So we go down there and get in the sauna. And in the summer, I walk to and from with nothing on, much like the sheet.
0: So, who are they? First a lady, of course, then a man, and then another lady. And just let me know if you know who they are.
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0: So, anyway, we'll play another song. It's going to be the first of my Tuesday trio. It's the original. It's called Tainted Love. Yes, you'll know the song. And it's by Gloria Jones.

0: That's a very screechy Gloria Jones and Tainted Love. I don't think I've heard that one before. Anyway, yes, so starting in 1964 with the Northern Soul Masterclass, apparently. That was the original of Tainted Love by Gloria Jones. I'll have another one coming up, not very far off, and also the first of my featured artist, Peebo Bryson, coming up after this.
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6: 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We only brushed them this morning.
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6: I don't want to go to hospital.
5: 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Just spit. 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
6: So, there is a good reason why you always nag us.
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We would like to thank you all for your continued support and donations, helping us to continue broadcasting to hospitals, care homes, and the wider community.

Jackie Wilson, Higher and Higher. With all the pills I've been taking for my cold, I think I understand. 'Tis nice to hear that, though. Anyway, moving on. Peebo Bryson, featured artist for this evening. Born Robert Peebo Bryson in 1951. Sadly, passed away in June this year. He was an American singer and songwriter. And I think he's got an amazing voice.

Peebo Bryson, Show and Tell. The first of my featured artist. I've got another one this hour, and another two in the next hour. Oh, I'm spoiling you. Anyway, we'll move on to the Tuesday Trio. Oh, did you hear that? Tuesday. I don't know where that came from. Anyway, the Tuesday Trio. You've heard Gloria Jones with the 1964 original. Now, let's jump to 1981. Is that when it was? Seems long time ago. When a British synth-pop duo turned this soul track into an absolute global mega hit.

0: Tainted Love, Soft Cell, the first of the covers. I've got another one coming up before the news at 9, and it's a very different version, and it's by a German group. Yes, a German one. Anyway, let's have another go, give you another chance. See if you know who these are, these three voices. I'll give you a clue. They're all actors, so whether that helps you or not remains to be seen.
1: Sandra just told me that I was only nuts to that goddamn line. I cannot remember it.
2: Apparently, I got it wrong repeatedly in a documentary, and now I'm completely terrified of the words.
3: So we go down there and get in the sauna, and in the summer, I walk to and from with nothing on, much like the sheet.
0: So do you know who they are? Yes, a lady, a man, and a lady. I think they're easy, but then I would say that, wouldn't I? So, give me a call, 0121 471 4774, if you know what the answer is, or who they are, I should say, or 07519 694 698, or send a message from the radio app. This is Cher. Another amazing voice. And still going strong now. Bang, bang.

0: I couldn't talk after that. Bang, bang, my baby shot me down. In brackets. I know somebody who likes a song with brackets, but we won't go into that just now. Here's another chance for you to listen and have a go at the mystery voice.
1: Sandra just told me that I was only nuts to that goddamn line. I cannot remember it.
2: Apparently I got it wrong repeatedly in a documentary, and now I'm completely terrified of the words.
3: So we go down there and get in the sauna, and in the summer I walk to and from with nothing on, much like the sheet.
0: So who are they? Give me a call, 0121 471 4774, or text or WhatsApp or on the radio app, 07519 694 698. And after the break, I've got the final trio. No, it's not. It's the final one in the trio. Milky Chance, Tainted Love. And that's a second cover. And also, my featured artist, another track from Peebo Bryson. After this.
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Ella Langley, Be Her. That is a nice song. She has got a nice voice. Now we're on to our second cover. We've had the original, we've had the first cover, and now it's the third. It's Milky Change, Chance, that's the name of the group, with Tainted Love, and we've gone from Northern Soul to 80s synth pop, and now for my final twist to finish tonight's Tuesday Trio, I'm bringing in the modern era with a laid-back indie folk reimagining. That's what it's described as, and that's Milky Chance's take on Tainted Love. So, who are Milky Chance? I've not heard of them either. They're a German duo consisting of childhood friends. They met in an advanced music course in high school in Kassel, I hope that's how you pronounce it, Germany, where they originally played together in a jazz quartet. Their mega hit, apparently Stolen Dance, was written over the span of 3 years. They don't take the time. I mean, they take the time, I should say. When they finally uploaded it to YouTube in 2013, it became an instant viral sensation, hitting number one in multiple countries and launching them into global stardom. Yet I've still not heard of them. Their cover of Tainted Love isn't just a random one-off, apparently. It was recorded for their Trip Tape compilation projects. And they love putting their own spin on other artists' work and have covered everyone from Nirvana to Culture Club. And despite being from Germany, they write and perform almost exclusively in English. Clemens Rehbein, I hope that's how I've pronounced it properly, once admitted that he finds German a bit too rough-sounding for the relaxed, flowing melodies he likes to create.

0: and go and go and go.
1: And three very different versions of the same song. I still think Soft Cell's my favourite. That one, not quite sure about. I'm not sure if he's got a lisp or whether it's his German accent that's coming through on that. But anyway, it's nice to hear different things, isn't it? And we'll move on. It's the second in this hour of my featured artist, Peebo Bryson. After collaborating with singers Luther Vandross and Sissy Houston, that's Whitney's mum, on his debut album Peebo in 1976, he signed to Capitol Records and released the 1978 albums Reaching for the Sky and Crosswinds, which were certified gold by the Recording Industry Association of America. He later released the collaborative projects Were the Best of Friends in 1979 with Natalie Cole and Born to Love in 1983 with Roberta Flack, the latter of which included the hit single Tonight I Celebrate My Love. But for our second track, we're going to have from the Disney film Aladdin, A Whole New World with Regina Bell.

0: I'm going to stop this. That's not the version that it was meant to be. It's mislabeled. Ooh, how rude. I will give you the answers to the mystery voice and then I'll play as much of the original Whole New World as I possibly can before the news. But anyway, here's the mystery voice again.
1: Sandra just told me that I was only nuts to that goddamn line. I cannot remember it.
2: Apparently I got it wrong repeatedly in the documentary and now I'm completely terrified of the words.
3: So we go down there and get in the sauna and in the summer I walk to and from with nothing on, much like the sheet.
0: So, did you know I didn't get any correct answers? Oh, shocking. Well, the first one was Betty Davis. Yes, I bet you're kicking yourself now thinking, oh, of course it was. The second one, slightly more difficult, Benedict Cumberbatch. Great name. And the third one, Emma Thompson. I thought that one was quite easy. But no, so nobody got it right. But thanks for trying. And now we'll try and have a bit of the original A Whole New World.

0: Isn't that just lovely? That's Godiva and the Power of Love. And I'm going to be controversial yet again. I think that's better than the original.
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0: It's time to say a few hellos. Do excuse the rustling of paper. Good evening to you listening in Heartlands, Good Hope, or Solihull Hospital, on Channel 5 on your Spark TSL bedside unit. I'd love you to get in touch for a dedication, a request, or just to say hello and ask how I am. Still got the cold, I'm afraid. Just pick up the handset and press the button to get in touch for free. We all love free things. If you're in the Royal Orthopaedic, the Queen Elizabeth, the Women's Hospital, the Midland Metropolitan University Hospital, or the Harborne Hospital this evening, the best way to listen is on the BHBN Radio app. And hello to the Centre for Rare Diseases, who are also listening. 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

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What could be simpler? Ah, I've got an interview coming up. After this, it's with Kyle Boswell, and Paul Stanley chats to him and talks about what he's up to at the moment, a local lad.

0: Keith Urban and Michael McDonald. We Go Back never gets old. Don't they harmonise well? And off it goes. I promised you an interview. Paul Stanley interviewing local musician, singer, Kyle Boswell. Enjoy.
1: It's a pleasure to welcome Kyle Boswell to BHBN Radio. Kyle, thank you so much for joining me.
2: No problem, it's good to be back.
1: Kyle, what's been going on? It's been a while since we had a chat. I know you've got new music. How's all the process been going on for you?
2: Yeah, it does feel like a while, doesn't it?
3: Yes, so I've been busy back in the studio, which is lovely. It's a little bit different this time, though. So previously, obviously, as you know, I've released singles every now and again and stuff like that. Fairly consistently, I'd like to think. It's always been, that's what I've been going into the studio for. I've gone into studio, recorded one single, came out, released it, then gone back into the studio, recorded another single, released it. But this time it's more of a, much more of a project, which is all done now. I say it is, like it was all done in 2 months ago we started it. And I went to a studio, Birmingham Way actually, Birmingham postcode, 300 acre studio, which was first time I'd been there. It's on a farm, which is lovely. And I worked with a new producer called Matt Cottrell, who I'd never met before. I had him on Instagram when I emailed, and then I was like, have we met? We haven't, we just followed each other. So that was always nice. And yeah, we recorded an album, basically. That's what we did. We had a whole 2 week set up, which as well was brilliant because again, when I've done the other ones, it's been very much, you go into the studio for an hour or two here and there, as and when we can fit it in kind of thing. And this time we did it properly. Yeah, we did it. We had a 2 week block, literally 2 weeks straight. I think we had one day off in between in those 2 weeks. They were 10 hour days into the studio to record these songs and do everything. So it was a lot more focused, you know, rather than going into a studio for an hour after you'd been at work all day kind of thing. That's all we did. We did these studio days. A couple of little rewrites on a couple of the songs and stuff as well. So yeah, it's really, really exciting.
1: Brilliant. Is the new single going to be on the album?
2: Yes. So the plan is, so the new single that obviously we're talking about a bit in a minute, that's the first single off the album. And then we're going to have a few other single releases up to the album, which is going to be released early next year. There isn't a specific date for that yet, but there is, but it's not being released yet. I know when it is, but it's early next year. So there'll be a couple of releases up to that.
1: That sounds so exciting. You've come so far because when I first heard you, I think it was on BBC Introducing, you just caught my ears. It just, you know, your songs. And so to see your progress to get to that now and the album coming out next year.
2: Yeah.
1: It's just amazing.
2: It's something I've wanted to do for years and years, but it's just, you know, it's such a big commitment, you know, cost-wise as well. So I had to, put savings together for years going up to it. You know, any kind of money from like gigs and stuff like that and personal money went into it. And then the album itself, there are a couple of the older tracks on it as well. But what we've done, we wanted to make sure there was enough new tracks on it so people, when it comes out, don't think, well, this is just all his old stuff. So there's going to be, I think we recorded, can't remember how many now, seven or eight tracks, and they're all the brand new ones. Right. So that's going to be brilliant.
1: And the new thing, of course, we're talking about, we need to mention it. Where do we go from here? What's that about? How did that come around?
2: So this was one of my favourite ones, that one of the newer tracks. It was quite interesting that when I first sent the like demo to the producer, he was actually, it was one of the ones that he wasn't overly sure on. But then when we started working on it, it changed. He was like, actually, yeah, it's really good, really cool. So it's very much, when people hear it, they'll think, you know, it's very much back to my like indie rock roots, I think. And it's all around a gig I did in London last year that you can kind of see on if anybody sees the artwork on my Instagram and stuff like that, that's kind of, it kind of reminisces of like a gig photo kind of thing of like a poster. And that's why there's a couple of redacted bits because I told Rachel, who does my art, I told her that we probably can't put the actual place where it was because it's probably not a good thing. But because basically what happened was got to this gig that, and I think there was six or seven artists playing. there was no sound man, there was no promoter, they didn't turn up. The sound man just totally went missing. Nobody really knew what was going on. It was an absolute car crash, to put it bluntly. But then, you know, we got, I think we're about 20 minutes before doors were meant to be opening, and kind of all the artists and that, we kind of said, you know, there's enough of us here with enough gig experience. Should we just do it ourselves? We're like, yeah, why not? We're not just going to not do it. So we started going through cupboards, because none of the PA was set up or anything either. So we started going through all the cupboards and stuff to try and find all the microphones and things like that. We essentially find all this stuff and put it all together. And it turned out to be a really, really good night. An interesting night in the fact that I don't think any of the artists playing on that will use that promoter ever again. But it was really interesting, really fun. And it was just kind of one of those events that you felt something. We need to write something. I don't know if any of the other artists wrote anything about it, but straight away after on that evening, I said, I'm going to write a song about this. It's brilliant. And where do we go from here is that song.
1: That's brilliant. And you must have made some pals there with doing all that as well. Like, you know.
2: We ended up with a WhatsApp group. Yeah. All of us. Because it was one of those where, yeah, it just went on and on and on. It got worse and worse and worse. You know, I think at one point, you know, we'd all been sent downstairs. We were told to get there at like 4 p.m. or something. And I'd travelled down, obviously, from the Midlands. I got there at 10 past four and felt like I was late and felt really bad. The girl who was playing first, she'd been there for an hour. There was nobody else there. The promoter wasn't there. Then after we were trying to call the promoter and the soundman at one point, we went up to the bar because it was like underground and the bar was upstairs. And they were like, we thought it might have actually been cancelled. And we were like, what? Did you not think to tell us any of that when we walked down? Then it's like, oh, it was... Yeah, it was an interesting evening, but yeah, it's had a song come out of it, so...
1: Yeah, it will stick in your memory, that, as well.
2: Oh, yeah, definitely. Definitely.
1: What's been your favourite gig this year? You've played anywhere that you've really enjoyed playing?
2: I think it's the more local ones, because this year's been so focused on this writing project. And there was, even though it was like that two-week inkling when we actually recorded it, but there was all the run-up to it. See, I had a... Matt and Connor, who Connor plays drums for me and Matt plays bass for me, they obviously recorded their instruments on it as well. So it was getting it tight enough to be able to, you know, go in and get, because we were the time constraint, because even though we had 2 weeks, you know, working with producer Matt rather than bass player Matt, which got very confusing. Producer Matt, you know, he was very much used to having a lot more time to do it all. So we were pressed on time, even to the point where I did end up going back for a weekend after as well, just to finish off a couple of bits, just because in that 2 weeks, rather than just rush stuff, we didn't finish a few things, like a couple of lead bits and things like that. So yeah, it was more back to the local ones, back to the Queen's Hall in Nuneaton, where I always play at some point or another. And then I'm playing again there in the end of August. So yeah, it's just those ones, really.
1: Brilliant. And we talk about supporting people as well, because I think in the past you supported like Tapao, a few other people, or Carol Yacra, I think it was. I know doing your own ones as well, but do you enjoy doing that as well, supporting?
2: Yeah, so in terms of gigs this year, I forgot it was this year, actually. I supported Blue Tones a couple of months ago. This year's all rolling into one. No idea when it... but yeah, they were very good gigs, and they're always very enjoyable, because I think one thing with them, even though, you know, you're supporting and... You know, the fan base is there predominantly for that headliner artist, and you know, Blue Tones are very, you know, they've got a big following. But you find that a lot of the people go into those kind of shows are very, very into their like original music, and they're very open to hear original music. And that's what was brilliant with those gigs as well. There was two. I did one. I think it was the end of start of May, and then one at the start of March. I think it was all kind of like further south kind of way. Yeah, and they were brilliant, because you know, you get to meet a few people, you get to you know, meet these bands as well, who have got all these stories about, you know, because they've been doing it for years and things like that. And it's, yeah, it's always fantastic.
1: Our listeners need to go to your website, and you've got a website, haven't you?
2: Just my Instagram and Facebook. I don't, yeah, I haven't got the technical know-how to
1: on an air called
2: a website.
1: Kyle Boswell Music.
2: Yes. So yeah, if you even if you Google Kyle Boswell Music, all my sites come up. But basically all of them, Facebook, Instagram, Twitter, or it's not called Twitter anymore, is it? It's called X. But they're all the at Kyle Boswell Music. And they all come up with any details of anything new happening. Any gigs, you know, any links, pre-save links at the moment are going around on them quite a lot for the new track, just to get that visibility. And there'll be a couple of little news articles around them as well.
1: Our listeners do need to go to find you on Instagram because your music is amazing.
2: Yeah, keep those followings on Instagram as well, and you'll be able to see what the next couple of singles will look like as well, because we're going to bring them steady up until the early next year for the album. And I can tell you what the album's going to be called as well if you want.
1: Do that.
2: Yeah, yeah. So the album, I think it's been written on a few of my posts, what it's called, but it hasn't officially been talked about. So it's going to be called Panda Pop Rock. The simple reason for that is during the record, the sessions, we were recording one of the tracks. We were doing a couple of, like a bit of the production, adding bits here and there and stuff like that. And for whatever reason, Panda Pop Rock kind of jumped into that. Just that phrase kind of jumped into my head. And the producer, he kind of went, that would be a really good name for a record label. And I went, that's going to be the album name. Hold on, I've just got to Google it to make sure it's not already an album name of something else. And it's not. It doesn't exist. So, yeah, so that is the name, Panda Pop Rock. And I'm hoping maybe that'll be a new genre to maybe describe my music between, like, singer-songwriter indie rock. It's now Panda Pop Rock.
1: Love it.
2: Yeah.
1: Carl, thank you so much for joining me on BHBN Radio.
2: Thank you for having me once again.
0: Fascinating interview. And I'll play Kyle's latest single, Where Do We Go From Here, after this.
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9: 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Let oil catch fire. 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

0: 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And you heard him being interviewed by Paul Stanley.
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0: Yes, it's BHBM Radio. Andy Caddick sitting in for Paul Millington. I hope you're enjoying the show. And I do apologise if my voice is still nasally. I'm still getting over my cold. Oh dear. So, we've got our third from my featured artist. The third track, Peebo Bryson. In 1984, Peebo signed to Elektra Records and released the single If Ever You're In My Arms Again, which spent several weeks atop the Adult Contemporary chart. During this period, he earned several top 10 albums on the US Billboard R&B Albums chart, with Can You Stop the Rain topping the chart. Bryson also contributed, as we know, to several Disney animated feature soundtracks, collaborating with Celine Dion on Beauty and the Beast and Regina Bell, who you heard earlier. Eventually, with the latter becoming the first song from an animated feature film to top the Billboard Top Hot 100, I was going to say top, Bryson was the winner of two Grammy Awards, both for his Disney duets. So, very talented man.

Peebo Bryson, If Ever You're In My Arms Again. And he's my featured artist this evening. I've got one more track of his to come up before the end of the programme. Very nice one it is too. And it's Peebo Bryson with Kenny G and By the Time This Night Is Over. And if you've listened to me before, you may well have heard it before because I'm a big fan. I admit it. I don't mind saying so. It's Andy Caddick with you, filling in for Paul Millington, who's got the evening off. I think he's on his holes. Lucky him.

0: Talk to Me, Damiana David, featuring a couple of other people as well, but their names escape me at the moment. I just wanted to say a quick thank you and good evening to Jim. Wait for it. I'll try the name. I tried it once before. I don't know if I got it right that time either. Is it Karakiewicz? Why is it I always get the most difficult names? Anyway, thank you very much for listening. Thank you for your kind words. I've got another Peebo Bryson coming up. Yes, I know. After this.
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1: 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A lot. Done. And wearing a bra? 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

0: Mika Miller. I think that's how you pronounce it. A Little Bit of Me. Very nice. I do like that. Not heard that and not played that for a little while.
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0: Yes, you are indeed, with me, Andy Caddick, for the next 13 minutes. Well, slightly less than that, because there's a few seconds, but we won't nitpick, will we? It's the final Peebo Bryson featured artist this evening, and it's Peebo with Kenny G, another talented individual, and it's By the Time This Night Is Over.

my featured artist this evening, Peebo Bryson. And on that one with Kenny G, playing the saxophone. What a talented man he was, and sadly missed. I shall miss listening to some of his new stuff now. I'll keep going back to the old stuff. This is Champagne. Oh, yes, please. How about us? Or even our how about us? That's what it says here.

champagne. How about us? Very nice. I haven't heard that for a while, but I said that about a lot of them, haven't I? Well, that's it for me for this evening. Thank you very much for your company. If you are in hospital, I do hope it's a very short stay and you get home very soon. But do take us with you. Download the app. Otherwise, you won't know what you're missing. Stay tuned after the news at 10. Pete Bayliss with Soul Train. And the Wednesday morning show will be with Paul Stanley. So don't forget that. 10 o'clock till 12. I'm back again tomorrow. Can't keep a good man down. With Midland Metropolitan University Hospital requests from 5 until 6. Enjoy the rest of your evening and stay safe.

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The Jackson 5, I want you back, welcoming you to this edition of The Soul Train with me, Pete Bailey. It's an hour of music from soul, Motown, funk and dance from the 60s, the 70s and the 80s. The Jackson Brothers, formed in 1964 with just the three brothers, Jackie, Tito and Jermaine, and then the younger brothers, Marlon and Michael, joined soon after, and they became the Jackson 5, one of the first groups of black American performers to attain a crossover following had the Supremes, the Four Tops and the Temptations. But they had 14 top 40 singles on the American Hot 100 and about the same in this country. Written in 1969 and recorded by the Jackson 5 in that year. I want you back, welcoming you to the programme. As I said, there is music from the 60s, 70s and 80s, all of the kind of soul and funk and dance and Motown variety. So hope you enjoy it. That was recorded in the 60s, so how about one from the 70s?

I'll go where music takes me. Written by the Indian-born, English-based singer, songwriter, composer and music producer Bidu. He produced and composed many hit records worldwide during a career spanning five decades. He sold millions of records. He had Grammy and Ivor Novello Awards. And that song, I'll Go Where Music Takes Me, reached number 23 in the UK charts in April 1976 by Jimmy James and the Vagabonds. Jimmy James was a Jamaican singer but based in the UK and had quite a few hits with his group, the Vagabonds, that he fronted for many, many years. Well, as I said, this is soul music from the 60s, 70s and 80s. So we've had the 60s and we've had the 70s. How about the 80s? How about one of the soul and funk groups that came forward in the early 1980s, the Mary Jane Girls?

proteges of the soul singer Rick James. That was the Mary Jane Girls with a song written, arranged and produced by Rick James for them all night long. It enjoyed great success on the black singles charts and the dance charts in America, but didn't really succeed with the general public, although it was their only hit song in the UK charts. Peaked at number 13 in June 1983, all night long, from the Mary Jane Girls. Now, you may know the name Frida Payne, and if I say Frida Payne to most people, including most soul fans, they will say Band of Gold, because that was her big number one hit in 1970. She's sometimes regarded by some people as something of a one-hit wonder, but she really wasn't, because she did follow that up with a rather nice song, or at least I think it's rather a nice song. It only reached the sort of lower reaches of the British charts, but I liked it. It's called Deeper and Deeper.

0: I'm falling deeper and deeper. Frida Payne and the follow-up to her biggest hit, Band of Gold, which peaked at number 33 in the UK singles chart. This is a Soul Train with me, Pete Baylis. Motown, soul, funk and dance music from the 60s, 70s and 80s. And coming up next, American vocal group who had great success both in the UK and in their homeland in kind of the mid-1970s, The Times.
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0: The Times had hits in the UK in the 60s and 70s with a lot of different songs, including You Little Trustmaker and Somewhere, and that one, Miss Grace, which was written by John Hall and Joanna Hall. It became their biggest UK hit. It reached number one in the UK singles chart in 1975. This is The Soul Train with me, Pete Bayliss.
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Recorded in late 1965, Marvin Gaye and Kim Weston with It Takes Two, written by Kim Weston's then husband, who was called Mickey Stevenson, along with Sylvia Moy. And it got very well in the Billboard singles charts, both the pop charts and the soul singles charts. But it was also Marvin Gaye's first major hit in the UK, where it peaked at number 16 on the British singles charts in the spring of 1967. I'm going to play a very short record now, so be warned, it's less than 2 minutes. But it's from an American soul singer who probably was best known in the States for a string of R&B and pop hits in the late 1950s and the early 1960s, including a million-selling song called Raindrops. His name was Dee Clark. This is a great song of his called Hey Little Girl.

Now, if you're paying attention, you'll know that wasn't what I said it was going to be. That was the great voice of Peggy Scott and Every Little Bit Hurts. Now, what you should have heard was a song by Dee Clark. And if you wonder what he sounds like this.

Hold on, I'm coming. 1966 single recorded by the soul duo Sam and Dave. It was written by Isaac Hayes and David Porter and released in 66. It peaked at number one on the Billboard Hot R&B Singles charts and somehow, I don't know how, failed to reach the UK charts. One of my favourite soul duos, Sam and Dave, and Hold On, I'm Coming. On to another soul and disco band who had great success in the mid-70s, The Tramps.

0: Neil Young, Alan Felder and Norman Ray Harris. It was the biggest hit in the UK for the Tramps, reaching number 5 in the UK charts towards the end of 1975. Hold Back the Night. This is The Soul Train. I'm Pete Baylis, and coming up next, Junior Walker and the All-Stars.
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0: Oh, great stuff. Anthony DeWalt Mixon Jr., better known as Junior Walker, one of the signature Motown acts from the 1960s, Junior Walker and the All-Stars. How Sweet It Is to Be Loved by You, written by the Motown songwriting team of Holland, Dozier and Holland. Actually, it was first recorded by Marvin Gaye, but that's the version we remember the most. It was the first hit that Junior Walker and the All-Stars had in the UK. It reached number 22 in the summer of 1966.
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What a great voice. Freddie Jackson, who was given a recording contract with Capitol Records in 1984, brought out his first album called Rock Me Tonight in 1985. That was the title track, Rock Me Tonight, for all time's sake, written by Paul Lawrence. Spent 6 weeks in a morning in America and also reached the UK top 20, peaking over here at number 18 in March of 1986. Wow, that's good stuff. Now, in 1965, producer Jerry Wexler discovered an American soul singer called Tammy Lynn after hearing her sing at a talent show. He had her record a song, but it wasn't released at the time. She then went on to be backup singer for people like the Rolling Stones, Dr. John, Wilson Pickett, Sonny and Cher. But 6-7 years later, the record was reissued and became a huge hit among devotees of Northern Soul. It then hit the UK singles chart in 1971. I'm Gonna Run Away From You.

written and produced by Kenny Gamble and Leon Huff, of course. Sheila Ferguson singing the lead of 3 Degrees, big hit, When Will I See You Again, which spent 2 weeks at the top of the UK singles chart in August of 1974. Well, in answer to the question of when will I see you again, hopefully the next time we aboard the Soul Train, because sadly we seem to have come towards the end of the programme. I hope you've enjoyed it. It'll be more of the same next time, more soul and funk and dance and Motown from the 60s, 70s and 80s. Whatever hospital you're in, I hope you feel better soon. And if you're listening elsewhere on other media, I hope you've enjoyed this hour of the Soul Train. So until the next time, I'll say goodbye and leave you with Barry White's backing band, as they were, I suppose, at the time, the Love Unlimited Orchestra, with a track written by Barry White that went to number 1 for a week in the US and number 10 in the UK singles charts. It's called The Love's Theme. Until the next time, from me, Pete Bayliss. Goodbye.

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0: 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If you're joining us from the Heartlands Hospital in Bordesley Green, it's good to be with you. 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
6: 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Take care. It could be a criminal pretending to be us. To protect yourself, never rush to share personal information or part with your money. Learn to recognise signs of a scam, such as being put under pressure to share bank details. And if something seems fishy, report it to HMRC straight away by searching HMRC Scams on gov.uk. Protect, recognise, report.
0: 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You can always leave a message on our answering machine. 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That's 0121 471 4774. Or use the direct dial buttons on your bedside unit.
2: 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BHBN, Late Night Love Songs.